Light when life is darkest. 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A reminder that God is always with you. WBGL.

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0: I just had a great conversation with my friend Susan out in Raymond, Illinois. Tally Brand, I know somebody on WBTL. I'm Wheeze. The reason I was talking to Susan is, well, I love talking to her, but she is hosting this amazing conference that they did for the first time last year. So this would be their second annual women's conference called FYI, Finding Your Identity in Christ. It's so good. It's happening October 17th, Pleasant Hill Christian Church in Raymond, Illinois on Saturday, October 17th. And it's going to be happening throughout the day. There's going to be breakout sessions with some great topics. And I can't wait to be there. I hope to see you again. I had such a great time last year. Their speaker this year is Olivia Lane. Maybe you recognize that name because she is an amazing singer. She sang on a song with Sidewalk Prophets, but she has quite the testimony. She went from being an atheist, a TikTok influencer, to having an encounter with Jesus where everything changed. And I can't wait to hear from Olivia. Incredible conference. We have information about FYI Women's Conference right on our website at wbgl.org. You can just click on our family calendar of events for tickets and details.
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2: 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And we read kindness books to the elementary students.
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4: Scattered showers and thunderstorms will mainly be confined to the northern half of the state here for tonight. We'll see those temperatures tomorrow again varying widely with the upper 70s in northern Illinois and the middle 90s down south. Also, those thunderstorms hanging across northern Illinois on Thursday. And guess what? We'll see similar conditions again on Friday. For WBGL, I'm meteorologist Kevin Lighting.

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0: starting the day with what God has to say. Your WBGL verse of the day. Don't just pretend to love others. Really love them. Hate what is wrong. Hold tightly to what is good. God, we're going back to the basics tonight. Loving others. It's one of the simple, most simple yet most profound things we can do. Sometimes that's loving them when they are driving us bonkers. Sometimes it's loving people who it's just so easy to love them. God, there may be opportunities for both of those today. And we ask that you would go before us to help us respond in love in a way that brings honor to you. May we be so secure in your love for us that out of that overflow, we're then able to love others, really love them, as your word says. In Jesus' name, amen.
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face this loneliness alone. 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

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WBGL.

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0: On the night you fall in all the pieces, you can bring your lonely heart to Jesus. What if I told you that I believe it?
1: Can't handle the cuteness on WBGL. You get to do really fun things when you were a kid in a science class. Like, you get to watch chicks hatch as part of a lesson, and then you get to name those chicks. This is what some students came up with. Pom-pom, lemon. Okay, that makes sense. But then there's Ross, Jerry, and Sparkles. I would like to know what Sparkles is up to today. I can't handle the cuteness.
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0: Like to start the day, make sure you know that we are totally here for it. And we do always start with a verse as well. My friend Bailey shared this verse on the YouVersion Bible app. If you got friends on the YouVersion Bible app, you can see like, what's everybody highlighting? What's going on? And I really like it. Hebrews 10:23 is what she shared. Let us hold tightly without wavering to the hope we affirm, for God can be trusted to keep his promise. Such a great reminder on a Thursday. God is keeping his promises to you.
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5: Scattered showers, thunderstorms here on your Thursday. Best chance for that will reside across the northern half of the state, where highs up there reach the upper 70s. You're talking upper 80s in central Illinois. How about the upper 90s in the southern portion of the state? Cloudy for tonight, a low between 65 and 72. We'll do it all over again on Friday. Same thing. Some showers and thunderstorms possible, especially early on. Highs ranging between the upper 70s north and mid 90s south. For WBGL, I'm meteorologist Kevin Light.

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Some just feel busy. Either way, the right song can meet you right where you are. Uplifting WBGL.

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Hearing those words, it's going to be all right. It's going to be okay. You're okay. It's good. But when you know the reason behind those words, like Matt Marsh thinks about now, because of what Jesus said, how much God means to you, how God takes care of the things out in nature, we see them, and how much more you mean to him. It's truly going to be all right. 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

WBTL. Some of these terms in the Bible we get so used to that we don't even understand quite what they mean or the power behind them. That one that says that your sins have been separated as far as the east is from the west. I just Googled, how far is the east from the west? It says infinite, endless distance. They never meet. That's how far away God has put your sins when he took them on himself on the cross and forgave them all. Here's Casting Crowns. Here I-

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WBGL.

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